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6: Showers are likely tonight. Temperatures will drop into the middle 50s. Southeast winds 5 to 10 miles an hour. Cloudy, breezy, cooler, more showers Wednesday, ending late in the day. High in the upper 60s, north winds 15 to 20 miles an hour. Mix of sun and clouds Thursday, breezy. Highs only getting up into the upper 60s again. 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That's a look at your forecast for the FM area. I'm meteorologist Scott Kaplan.

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6: Showers are likely tonight. Temperatures will drop into the middle 50s. Southeast winds 5 to 10 miles an hour. Cloudy, breezy, cooler, more showers Wednesday, ending late in the day. High in the upper 60s. North winds 15 to 20 miles an hour. Mix of sun and clouds Thursday, breezy. Highs only getting up into the upper 60s again. 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That's a look at your forecast for the FM area. I'm meteorologist Scott Kaplan.

0: It's on at home, it's on in my car, it's on at work. 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

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Jeremiah 29:11. 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
4: Likely tonight, temperatures will drop into the middle 50s, southeast winds 5 to 10 miles an hour. Cloudy, breezy, cooler, more showers Wednesday, ending late in the day. High in the upper 60s, north winds 15 to 20 miles an hour. Mix of sun and clouds Thursday, breezy, highs only getting up into the upper 60s again. 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I'm meteorologist Scott Kaplan.

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0: There's always something to laugh at. And even if it's not laughter, it's a smile, something hopeful, a fun little tidbit that we can pull from it. 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
6: Showers are likely tonight. Temperatures will drop into the middle 50s. Southeast winds 5 to 10 miles an hour. Cloudy, breezy, cooler, more showers Wednesday, ending late in the day. High in the upper 60s, north winds 15 to 20 miles an hour. Mix of sun and clouds Thursday, breezy. Highs only getting up into the upper 60s again. 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That's a look at your forecast for the FM area. I'm meteorologist Scott Kaplan.

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5: Showers are likely tonight. Temperatures will drop into the middle 50s. Southeast winds 5 to 10 miles an hour. Cloudy, breezy, cooler, more showers Wednesday, ending late in the day. High in the upper 60s, north winds 15 to 20 miles an hour. Mix of sun and clouds Thursday, breezy. Highs only getting up into the upper 60s again. 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I'm meteorologist Scott Kaplan.

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5: Showers are likely tonight. Temperatures will drop into the middle 50s. Southeast winds 5 to 10 miles an hour. Cloudy, breezy, cooler, more showers Wednesday, ending late in the day. High in the upper 60s. North winds 15 to 20 miles an hour. Mix of sun and clouds Thursday, breezy. Highs only getting up into the upper 60s again. 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That's a look at your forecast for the FM area. I'm meteorologist Scott Kaplan.

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2: Showers are likely tonight. Temperatures will drop into the middle 50s. Southeast winds 5 to 10 miles an hour. Cloudy, breezy, cooler, more showers Wednesday, ending late in the day. High in the upper 60s. North winds 15 to 20 miles an hour. Mix of sun and clouds Thursday. Breezy. Highs only getting up into the upper 60s again. 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That's a look at your forecast for the FM area. I'm meteorologist Scott Kaplan.

If you're facing the impossible right now, know that you serve the God of the impossible. Matthew 19:26 says, "Humanly speaking, it is impossible, but with God, everything is possible." 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

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Making well with my soul. I need a peace that only heaven knows. Jesus, could you please just sit and cry with me till I can sing, till I can sing. 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

0: songs over the years that when they show up on the radio, it's just very encouraging. Just the way God can use any song. He cements it in your heart, and then he just repeats it to you when you need it. And he uses the radio to do that for me.
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0: coming to the Red River Valley Fair on Sunday, July 12th at 6:30 p.m. Ann Wilson. My whole life is a God's story. Matt Maher. A message of hope from Nick Hall.
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3: Showers are likely tonight. Temperatures will drop into the middle 50s. Southeast winds 5 to 10 miles an hour. Cloudy, breezy, cooler, more showers Wednesday, ending late in the day. High in the upper 60s. North winds 15 to 20 miles an hour. Mix of sun and clouds Thursday, breezy. Highs only getting up into the upper 60s again. 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That's a look at your forecast for the FM area. I'm meteorologist Scott Kaplan.

0: It's so interesting to me how you turn the radio on and there's the song. So I remember thinking, man, for King and Country, God uses that music. It was God only knows. I was out having a tough day at work. That song was playing just as I was getting into the car, and it was like, oh, that's right. God knows when everything else will be okay.
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3: Showers are likely tonight. Temperatures will drop into the middle 50s. Southeast winds 5 to 10 miles an hour. Cloudy, breezy, cooler, more showers Wednesday, ending late in the day. High in the upper 60s. North winds 15 to 20 miles an hour. Mix of sun and clouds Thursday, breezy. Highs only getting up into the upper 60s again. 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That's a look at your forecast for the FM area. I'm meteorologist Scott Kaplan.

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Thrive Fest North 2026 is coming to the Stutsman County Fairgrounds July 31st and August 1st in Jamestown, North Dakota, featuring Ben Fuller. Go and turn, but Jesus. We are Messengers. You can count on that. You know what he's like. You've seen him do it a thousand times, yeah. Jamie McDonald and more. 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
3: Showers are likely tonight. Temperatures will drop into the middle 50s. Southeast winds 5 to 10 miles an hour. Cloudy, breezy, cooler, more showers Wednesday, ending late in the day. High in the upper 60s. North winds 15 to 20 miles an hour. Mix of sun and clouds Thursday, breezy. Highs only getting up into the upper 60s again. 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That's a look at your forecast for the FM area. I'm meteorologist Scott Kaplan.

Psalm 23. The Lord is my shepherd. I have all that I need. He lets me rest in green meadows. He leads me beside peaceful streams. Uplifting, Life 97.9.

0: 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And I was like, fine, I'll try that. And I kept listening. Over time, I began to notice the positive impact it was having on me. And so now I have the sticker as an outreach.
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3: More showers overnight, low in the middle 50s, southeast winds 5 to 10 miles an hour. Showers continue Wednesday, ending late in the day, breezy, north winds 15 to 20 miles an hour, high in the upper 60s. Becoming partly cloudy Wednesday night, low in the upper 40s. Mix of sun and clouds, breezy Thursday, high in the upper 60s. 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That's a look at your forecast for the Red River Valley. I'm meteorologist Scott Kaplan.

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1: 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Weather.
2: More showers overnight, low in the middle 50s, southeast winds 5 to 10 miles an hour. Showers continue Wednesday, ending late in the day. Breezy, north winds 15 to 20 miles an hour, high in the upper 60s. Becoming partly cloudy Wednesday night, low in the upper 40s. Mix of sun and clouds, breezy Thursday, high in the upper 60s. 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Let's look at your forecast for the Red River Valley. I'm meteorologist Scott Kaplan.

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1: 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Weather.
2: More showers overnight. Low in the middle 50s. Southeast winds 5 to 10 miles an hour. Showers continue Wednesday, ending late in the day. Breezy. North winds 15 to 20 miles an hour. High in the upper 60s. Becoming partly cloudy Wednesday night. Low in the upper 40s. Mix of sun and clouds. Breezy Thursday. High in the upper 60s. 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Let's look at your forecast for the Red River Valley. I'm meteorologist Scott Kaplan.

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3: More showers overnight, low in the middle 50s, southeast winds 5 to 10 miles an hour. Showers continue Wednesday, ending late in the day, breezy, north winds 15 to 20 miles an hour, high in the upper 60s. Becoming partly cloudy Wednesday night, low in the upper 40s. Mix of sun and clouds, breezy Thursday, high in the upper 60s. 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That's a look at your forecast for the Red River Valley. I'm meteorologist Scott Kaplan.

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2: More showers overnight, low in the middle 50s, southeast winds 5 to 10 miles an hour. Showers continue Wednesday, ending late in the day, breezy, north winds 15 to 20 miles an hour, high in the upper 60s. Becoming partly cloudy Wednesday night, low in the upper 40s. Mix of sun and clouds, breezy Thursday, high in the upper 60s. 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That's a look at your forecast for the Red River Valley. I'm meteorologist Scott Kaplan.

0: I didn't really listen to the app before. Having it on my phone and my computer, now it's just become part of my daily life. 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
1: Showers overnight, low in the middle 50s, southeast winds 5 to 10 miles an hour. Showers continue Wednesday, ending late in the day, breezy, north winds 50 to 20 miles an hour, high in the upper 60s. Becoming partly cloudy Wednesday night, low in the upper 40s, mix of sun and clouds, breezy Thursday, high in the upper 60s. 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That's a look at your forecast for the Red River Valley. I'm meteorologist Scott Kaplan.

0: So I was searching for peace, for hope that I just couldn't find. I ended up turning on Life 87.9, and I really do believe that is where God found me. The rest is history. That was 10 years ago. It's every morning now. I get to hear my little 3-year-old sing the songs now in the back seat.
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2: More showers overnight, low in the middle 50s, southeast winds 5 to 10 miles an hour. Showers continue Wednesday, ending late in the day, breezy, north winds 15 to 20 miles an hour, high in the upper 60s. Becoming partly cloudy Wednesday night, low in the upper 40s. Mix of sun and clouds, breezy Thursday, high in the upper 60s. 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That's a look at your forecast for the Red River Valley. I'm meteorologist Scott Kaplan.

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We Are Messengers. 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
2: More showers overnight, low in the middle 50s, southeast winds 5 to 10 miles an hour. Showers continue Wednesday, ending late in the day, breezy, north winds 15 to 20 miles an hour, high in the upper 60s. Becoming partly cloudy Wednesday night, low in the upper 40s, mix of sun and clouds, breezy Thursday, high in the upper 60s. 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That's a look at your forecast for the Red River Valley. I'm meteorologist Scott Kaplan.

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2: Breezy today. Some showers and thunderstorms will move through. Highs will be near 70. Winds out of the north to 10 to 20 miles an hour. Showers end tonight. We clear. Lows overnight 45 to 50. Sunshine, breezy, 70 for tomorrow. Sun, maybe an afternoon storm Friday, and 75. 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That's a look at your forecast for the FM area. I'm meteorologist Rob Carolyn.

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0: Psalm 23. 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
2: Sunny and breezy today. Some showers and thunderstorms will move through. Highs will be near 70. Winds out of the north at 10 to 20 miles an hour. Showers end tonight. We clear those overnight 45 to 50. Sunshine, breezy, 70 for tomorrow. Sun, maybe an afternoon storm Friday, and 75. 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That's a look at your forecast for the FM area. I'm meteorologist Rob Carolyn.

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Jeremiah 29:11. 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

0: 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So I'd study with them on in the background because I knew what it was going to say. 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And I find hearing about how much God loves me and the people around me very comforting.
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4: Cloudy and breezy today. Some showers and thunderstorms will move through. Highs will be near 70. Winds out of the north to 10 to 20 miles an hour. Showers end tonight. We clear those overnight, 45 to 50. Sunshine, breezy, 70 for tomorrow. Sun, maybe an afternoon storm Friday, and 75. 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That's a look at your forecast for the FM area. I'm meteorologist Rob Carolyn.

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2: Cloudy and breezy today. Some showers and thunderstorms will move through. Highs will be near 70. Winds out of the north to 10 to 20 miles an hour. Showers end tonight. We clear lows overnight 45 to 50. Sunshine, breezy, 70 for tomorrow. Sun, maybe an afternoon storm Friday, and 75. 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That's the forecast for the FM area. I'm meteorologist Rob Carolyn.

0: It's absolutely amazing. I love listening. My favorite thing is being in the car and my kids belt out the songs that you guys have on the radio. Like, it just makes my heart melt and soar. And when I listen to my children, listen to those songs.
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0: It's The Bright Side with Jeremy and Elena. Good morning, friend.
1: Good morning, rise and shine. Happy Wednesday morning.
0: Yeah, and right off the bat, stepping outside today felt amazing. It wasn't too cold, wasn't too hot or anything like that. It was just, you stepped out and you were like, yes, this is just right. And yeah, it doesn't have to be Goldilocks all the time, but you know, it's just nice.
1: I feel like it's a sign of the rain though. If it's cooler out in the morning and you're like, oh, it's pretty chill. So it could rain today. We haven't looked yet, but that's a possibility. Yeah. If it's this cool. But
0: yeah,
1: you know what? It's okay because it's Wednesday. We need the rainy showers for the July flowers.
0: Yeah.
1: So it's going to be beautiful.
0: Oh yeah. And you know, it's really cool just being out in the Red River Valley. Like yesterday it was track day for my family. And so seeing all the other parents that are out there, and we're just kind of sitting out there, and we got out right before it just started pouring. Just have a heads up for those pop-up showers, but we're gonna get you started this morning with Micah Tyler and Even Then.

0: 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Hey, it's The Bright Side with Jeremy and Elena. And friend, just thank you for helping us finish the work, because we are coming to a close of our financial year, but we're just looking and we're seeing everything that God has been doing over the last 61 years. But even just this year, with your support, over 2,100 people have given to this ministry so that Jesus's name can be pushed further and further throughout the community, throughout the Red River Valley and beyond. So thank you.
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0: How do you show the people in your life that you love them?
1: Hey, it's The Bright Side with Jeremy and Elena.
0: We are thinking through all the different ways where you see love from your friends and your family. One of the ways that I have felt the most loved is when someone listens. Do you have a moment like that?
1: Yeah. It's special. My mom, it was something my mom did for me all the time. I would just unload my day on her, like from when I was a kid. And she would just sit there and honestly just listen to me, let it get off my chest. And that was like life-giving for me.
0: Exactly. Because I think we overcomplicate it in our heads. We're like, oh, okay, I need to show them love by doing this. Mm-hmm. And if they're talking to me about their day, I need to figure out how to fix it, how to completely understand what they're going through. Yeah. When the reality is, we're actually not gonna understand a lot of the time. Mm-hmm. And we don't really need to. We actually don't even need to agree with what they're saying about how their day went.
1: Yeah.
0: Or if there's something going on, we don't even need to judge or fix the scenario. Mm-hmm. We simply just need to be there with them and love them. And that's one of the most powerful things. I'll never forget when a friend just sits and listens. And at the very end of the conversation, my friend Lisa said, hey, do you feel like you got what you needed? Or is there something I can do for you? Mm-hmm. And I just said, no, it was just so sweet to have someone listen.
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4: Showers and thunderstorms head our way today. It'll be breezy with a north wind at 10 to 20 miles an hour, highs near 70. Showers end tonight. It starts to clear. Lows overnight, a cool 45 to 50. Tomorrow, sunshine and breezy. Temperatures will reach 70 tomorrow afternoon. Tomorrow night, we're partly cloudy. Lows 45 to 50. Look for sunny weather early Friday, then clouds and showers and thunderstorms through the afternoon, a high of 75. 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Currently, partly cloudy, 58. I'm meteorologist Rob Carolyn with your forecast for Fargo-Moorhead.

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0: 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Hey, it's The Bright Side with Jeremy and Elena. Friend, we're just so glad that you are here with us this morning.
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0: Have you ever been picked first for a team or a job or a project? Something about that just feels wonderful.
1: Hey, it's The Bright Side. We're Jeremy and Elena, and this is your daily truth.
0: And really what it says is that someone believes in you. It's the truth, and that whole feeling of just feeling like, hey, you've been picked. It's not that necessarily for your talent or your resume, but when you think about it, God has picked you on purpose, for a purpose. In 1 Peter 2, verse 9, it says, "You are chosen people, a royal priesthood, a holy nation, God's special possession, that you may declare the praises of him who called you out of darkness into his wonderful light." And you weren't chosen to keep it quiet. You were chosen to talk about it, to tell someone what God has done. And his name is great, and he has picked you so that you can say exactly that. So go ahead today, tell somebody you were chosen for this. You were chosen for a reason, and tell them they are too.
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7: showers and thunderstorms head our way today. It'll be breezy with a north wind at 10 to 20 miles an hour, highs near 70. Showers end tonight. It starts to clear. Lows overnight, a cool 45 to 50. Tomorrow, sunshine and breezy. Temperatures will reach 70 tomorrow afternoon. Tomorrow night, we're partly cloudy. Lows 45 to 50. Look for sunny weather early Friday, then clouds and showers and thunderstorms through the afternoon, a high of 75. 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Currently partly cloudy, 58. I'm meteorologist Rob Carolyn with your forecast for Fargo-Moorhead.

0: Hey there, it's The Bright Side. We're Jeremy and Elena.
1: Hey.
0: And we're looking at, you know, what kind of day is it going to be today?
1: Mm-hmm.
0: What can you expect when you step out the doors? Well, it's sunny and beautiful right now with lots of clouds.
1: Yeah, they're there.
0: And lots of potential for possible rain and thunderstorms today. I'm just letting you know.
1: Yes. And maybe it's just going to pour down joy on you today.
0: Yeah.
1: Maybe it's going to rain hope. And yeah, that's okay. But you're also going to actually physically get rain too. So bring an umbrella.
0: It's true. Don't do what my brother did and get stuck walking out in a torrential downpour. But if you do, just bring shampoo and conditioner because you'll get a full shower.
1: Yes, you will. But regardless, you got a high of 70 today, low of 49 tonight. So tomorrow's looking mostly sunny.
0: Let's go.
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0: Thank God that we don't have to feel like we're not known and not seen, because you absolutely are. And hey, it's The Bright Side with Jeremy and Elena, and this is your daily verse.
1: You know when I sit and when I rise. You perceive my thoughts from afar. You discern my going out and my lying down. You are familiar with all my ways. That's Psalm 139, verses 2 and 3.

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0: calling all dads. If you have wanted a time to show off your dad joke skills, well, now is your time.
1: Ooh, sign us up. Hey, it's The Bright Side with Jeremy and Elena.
0: Hey, I'm not a dad. Jeremy, you're a dad.
1: I am.
0: But I figured we should just do a little, you know, dad joke competition.
1: Yeah, calling all DADs out there right now.
0: I love it. Okay. Here's my best dad joke. Mm-hmm. Are you ready for this?
1: Yes.
0: What are cow's knees called?
1: What?
0: Burger joints.
1: Very nice. Very nice.
0: Thank you. I actually appreciate that quite a bit. Okay. Well, what have you got?
1: All right. Here's a scientific nerd dad joke for you.
0: Okay.
1: That's what I am.
0: Okay.
1: What's 90 degrees but covered with ice?
0: I don't know.
1: The North and South Poles.
0: Oh, that was good. That was good.
1: Because I'm a dad.
0: Yeah, I like it. But you probably have a better joke. Let us know what yours is at 701-356-0979.
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8: Showers and thunderstorms head our way today. It'll be breezy, highs near 70, winds northerly at 10 to 20 miles an hour. For tonight, any showers or thunderstorms will end during the evening. It'll become partly cloudy overnight, cool 45 to 50. Sunshine and breezy tomorrow with a high near 70. Tomorrow night, partly cloudy, 45 to 50. Sunshine on Friday, there may be an afternoon shower or thunderstorm, a high of 75. 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Currently 61 degrees, partly sunny in Fargo-Moorhead. I'm meteorologist Rob Carolyn with your forecast for the FM area.

0: I mean, you've probably heard of girl night out, maybe guy night out, kids nights, grandparent nights. Well, guess what? We have family night coming towards you Thursday, July 16th at Bonanzaville. And friend, we want you to bring the family and let's just all get together and have an amazing time.
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1: 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He has made it possible for you to say hello to an abundant life that includes an abundance of joy. Despite what you may have believed in the past, today I want you to know that Jesus died for you. Yes, you. And he did it so you could know real love and freedom. He wants you to say hello to joy. And I would like to help you do that. Find me at seasonbowers.com and let me introduce you to joy today. I'm Season and I'm a joy bringer.

0: 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We opened it for you.
1: Yeah, it's inside the playlist. And, you know, honestly, if you want to check out the heart behind these songs and these artists that are writing these beautiful songs and you just like, where did this come from? 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

0: What are your Father's Day plans this weekend?
1: Hey, it's The Bright Side with Jeremy and Elena.
0: Maybe you got some grilling on the mind. Maybe you got some things like that that you're going to do. Jeremy, are you going to be doing some grilling?
1: It's possible. We're going to be out of town, but there's going to be grills in the vicinity.
0: That's true. That's true. That's true. So I don't know what exactly to do usually for Father's Day. I'm like, okay, my dad's not a card guy. How do you actually like celebrate your dad on Father's Day? Mm-hmm. And so I was thinking through, okay, well, if we're barbecuing, like what is the most loving thing you can do for someone? Well, I feel like it's taking the ketchup first.
1: Oh, yeah.
0: Because there's always that ketchup juice.
1: Mm-hmm.
0: And if you are the one willing to sacrifice, that is the greatest love you could ever have for anyone, to lay down your life for the ketchup juice.
1: You know,
0: so your dad doesn't have to have the ketchup juice.
1: It's a problem. I was even last weekend, I was at a softball game and I had even shaken it. And I did one little shake and then I opened it up and on the bun, the juice came out first. And I was like, I just essentially just got red vinegar juice on my bun. And there's something about it that just makes me go, ugh.
0: I know. It's kind of the worst part of ketchup.
1: Yeah.
0: But I mean, mustard juice, more tolerable. Ketchup juice, though, I think that's the way that you can show your dad that you love him. It's just by saying, you know what, Dad, I got this.
1: Mm-hmm.
0: I'll take the ketchup juice.
1: Yeah.
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8: Showers and thunderstorms head our way today. It'll be breezy, highs near 70, winds northerly at 10 to 20 miles an hour. For tonight, any showers or thunderstorms will end during the evening. It'll become partly cloudy overnight, cool 45 to 50. Sunshine and breezy tomorrow with a high near 70. Tomorrow night, partly cloudy, 45 to 50. Sunshine on Friday, there may be an afternoon shower or thunderstorm, a high of 75. 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Currently 61 degrees, partly sunny in Fargo-Moorhead. I'm meteorologist Rob Carolyn with your forecast for the FM area.

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0: Good morning. We're Jeremy and Elena from The Bright Side.
1: Yeah, maybe you have these goals that you just have set and you're just like, I want to get this accomplished. Well, honestly, just believing you can gets you already halfway there.
2: It's been a long year. It almost took me

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He loves and cares for you. 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

0: Would you say that you train like a tiger, or would you say that you train like a panda?
1: What if I said both? It's the Bright Side. We're Jeremy and Elena.
0: And what about you, friend? You know, I was sitting and, you know, I have children. I have 5 children under 11 years old. And I start realizing that a lot of these movies have such a deeper meaning in them. And, you know, you find yourself watching and you're like, you get hit by some real life stuff.
1: Yeah.
0: You're like, whoa. And one of those movies for me is Kung Fu Panda.
1: Yeah.
0: And, you know, I was sitting and I was thinking to myself, I was like, there's a deeper message going on here. Because, you know, his whole life, Po, the panda, the main character, wanted to be this extravagant kung fu warrior. And he had these beautiful examples of what that looks like. He has Tigress, who's super disciplined. He has Crane, who moves swiftly and sharply. Mm. He's got Mantis, who is fast and agile, and you can't see him. And he's been trying to, you know, build his self around there, his mind, the way he trains, the way he eats, all these things around it. And it just never worked out.
1: Hmm.
0: He just kept falling on his face. And his master was getting some joy out of this, watching him do this. Until one day where he's just, you know, stressed out and he's eating. And then he finds himself in this perfect silhouette of like a split. And at that moment, that's when they realize that, hey, we've been trying to train you

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9: Clouds will fill in. We'll see some showers and thunderstorms as the day goes on. It'll be breezy and near 70. Winds are out of the north at 10 to 20 miles an hour. Tonight, any showers and thunderstorms end. Skies start to clear. Overnight lows are 45 to 50. High pressure heads our way tomorrow with sunshine and breezy conditions, a high of 70. Partly cloudy, 45 to 50 tomorrow night. Sunshine, but there may be a shower thunderstorm Friday afternoon, a high of 75. 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It's 64, partly sunny in Fargo. I'm meteorologist Rob Carolyn with your forecast for the FM area.

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0: Maybe you're having one of those Kung Fu Panda Po moments right now where you're just like, I've had this idea of what I want to be and who I want to be, and I'm trying to conform to what they are rather than just letting it be me. Hey, it's The Bright Side with Jeremy and Elena.
1: Isn't that so true, though, that we look at everyone and how successful they are in their life, whether it's like their career or like how good they look or whatever it is. And then we say, okay, well, however you got that, tell me the next 10 steps I need to take to do exactly that, because I want to look that good. I want to have a career like you. But we know that not everyone has the same path, and everyone is created so uniquely.
0: Yes.
1: And so I think sometimes I can compare myself to other women, you know, like, okay, they look so good because they did their hair this way, so I should try maybe doing it that way. When the reality is, I have very wild, naturally curly hair that I almost never let come out because it's very hard for me to control. But God created me with that very thing. And maybe you have a thing like that, that you were created with, but you've been stifling it, kind of holding it down because it's not exactly what everyone else is going to expect of me. That's not what everyone else has, and I'd like to be this way instead. What if you actually embraced the thing that made you you?
0: Yeah.
1: Just like Po from Kung Fu Panda.

0: dictionary. 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No way to turn, but Jesus. We are messengers. You can count on that. You know what he's like. You've seen him do it a thousand times, yeah. 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
1: This is Max Licato. Religious leaders love to make theater out of their prayers. The show nauseated Jesus. In Matthew 6:6, he said, "When you pray, go into your room, close the door, and pray to your Father who cannot be seen. Your Father can see what is done in secret, and He will reward you." The words surely stunned Jesus' audience. The people were simple farmers and stonemasons. They couldn't enter the temple, but they could enter their closets. The point? He's low on fancy, high on accessibility. You needn't woo him with location or wow him with eloquence. It's the power of a simple prayer. Join me every day for 4 weeks to pray 4 minutes, a simple prayer, then get ready to connect with God like never before. This is Max Licato.

0: just like that, June is sneaking by so fast. It's unfair. Yeah, it is. But the end of this month, actually, too, is the end of the financial year for Life 97.9. And we are so close to meeting the overall goal for your Life 97.9. So if you want to make a difference, right now is your chance.
1: Yeah. And with the gift of Team 40 or above, we'll send you a mystery box t-shirt. Mm-hmm. And you're not going to know what's in there, but it's going to be a mystery. But we're just, it's our way of saying thank you. Thank you for your support over the years, over this year itself. And you can give now at the Life 97.9 app. What do we-

0: We've been sitting and we've been talking and just seeing how, you know, it's weird how these movies, these children movies, can bring such a good message and sometimes a deeper message. And we're talking about how Kung Fu Panda does exactly that.
1: It's true. Sometimes like those movies are actually written for the adults.
0: Yeah.
1: It's The Bright Side or Jeremy and Elena.
0: Yeah. And you know, the whole thing is that Po, the Kung Fu Panda, he was trying to kind of be everybody else, every other warrior. And it wasn't him until he realized that I just have to be myself and let that lead the way in my training. And I started thinking about myself as an example. You know, I'm going through this fitness journey, and you know, there's everyone that has all these opinions, and you know, I was trying to follow these influencers. They're like, this works. And you know, I was seeing improvement, but I wasn't getting to exactly where I wanted to be. But that's because I had to start training for what works for my body. I start having to eat the way that, you know, benefits me, yeah, rather than just trying to copy somebody else's stuff. And that's when I saw real progress.
1: Isn't that so true, though? I mean, I've tried to follow the trends, you know, like trying to be on a weight loss journey, trying to lose weight, trying to be healthy, trying to feel good every day.
0: Yeah.
1: And it doesn't always work the way it works for everyone else. Mm-hmm. And that can be so frustrating. But also, isn't it cool that there is a way that works for you and only you?
0: Yeah.
1: And it's frustrating because you do have to figure it out on your own timing, figure out how much protein intake you're going to need, how much you have to do for water every single day. I mean, there's so many puzzling pieces to the journey.
0: Yeah. And here's the thing, friend. God's given you the tools to do this kind of thing. He's not expecting you to be a carbon copy of anybody else. I mean, your fingerprints don't even match the next person.
1: True.
0: Even, and so what he's asking you to do is just to be him and trust him. And he's giving you these gifts, so you can use them.
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7: Clouds will fill in. We'll see some showers and thunderstorms as the day goes on. It'll be breezy and near 70. Winds are out of the north at 10 to 20 miles an hour. Tonight, any showers and thunderstorms end, skies start to clear. Overnight lows are 45 to 50. High pressure heads our way tomorrow with sunshine and breezy conditions, a high of 70. Partly cloudy, 45 to 50 tomorrow night. Sunshine, but there may be a shower thunderstorm Friday afternoon, a high of 75. 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It's 64, partly sunny in Fargo. I'm meteorologist Rob Carolyn with your forecast for the FM area.

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1: You know, what's really cool is that there are so many different topics and so many different stories that, you know, you have, that I have, that our artists have, and we have them sitting in one place that you can go and check it out. 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
0: 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I just listened to an episode about Jamie McDonald. 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I just got to hear her story of the things God has done in her life. 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And that's a story of only God. 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

0: God knows who you are, and he knows exactly where you're at in life. Hey, it's The Bright Side. We're Jeremy and Elena, and this is your verse of the day.
1: It's Psalm 139, verse 2 and 3, and it says, "You know when I sit and when I rise. You perceive my thoughts from afar. You discern my going out and my lying down. You are familiar with my ways." I know.

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1: Have you ever been picked first for a team or a job or a project? Something about that just feels wonderful.
2: Hey, it's The Bright Side. We're Jeremy and Elena, and this is your daily truth.
1: And really what it says is that someone believes in you. It's the truth, and that whole feeling of just feeling like, hey, you've been picked. It's not that necessarily for your talent or your resume, but when you think about it, God has picked you on purpose, for a purpose. In 1 Peter 2, verse 9, it says, "You are chosen people, a royal priesthood, a holy nation, God's special possession, that you may declare the praises of him who called you out of darkness into his wonderful light." And you weren't chosen to keep it quiet. You were chosen to talk about it, to tell someone what God has done. And his name is great, and he has picked you so that you can say exactly that.

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6: Partial sunshine. There's the risk of a shower or thunderstorm as the day goes on. We'll be near 70 this afternoon. Winds are out of the north at 10 to 20 miles an hour. Tonight, any showers and thunderstorms end. It'll become partly cloudy, 45 to 50 overnight. Tomorrow, a good deal of sunshine, breezy with highs near 70. We're partly cloudy. The winds diminish tomorrow night, lows 45 to 50. Sunshine, maybe a stray shower or thunderstorm on Friday, a high of 75. 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We're 64, partly to mostly cloudy. I'm meteorologist Rob Carolyn with your forecast for Fargo-Moorhead.

0: Have you ever gotten a location sent to you by a friend of yours saying, I'm here, you should come hang out? That's essentially what we're doing this summer. 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
1: Hey, it's The Bright Side with Jeremy and Elena. 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

0: We are absolutely thankful for you. Hey, it's The Bright Side with Jeremy and Elena. And, you know, we're thankful because we are only 8% of the way of our goal. And friend, you've brought us so far. So thank you.
1: Thank you so much. Not much further to go. It's not like climbing Mount Everest. We're going over a hill in Fargo, which is essentially a mountain. But it's a hill in Fargo. And we only have a short distance left. 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

0: calling all dads. If you have wanted a time to show off your dad joke skills, well, now is your time.
1: Ooh, sign us up. Hey, it's The Bright Side with Jeremy and Elena.
0: Hey, I'm not a dad. Jeremy, you're a dad.
1: I am.
0: But I figured we should just do a little, you know, dad joke competition.
1: Yeah, calling all DADs out there right now.
0: I love it. Okay. Here's my best dad joke. Mm-hmm. Are you ready for this?
1: Yes.
0: What are cow's knees called?
1: What?
0: Burger joints.
1: Very nice. Very nice.
0: Thank you. I actually appreciate that quite a bit. Okay. Well, what have you got?
1: All right. Here's a scientific nerd dad joke for you.
0: Okay.
1: That's what I am.
0: Okay.
1: What's 90 degrees but covered with ice?
0: I don't know.
1: The North and South Poles.
0: Oh, that was good. That was good.
1: Because I'm a dad.
0: Yeah, I like it. But you probably have a better joke. Let us know what yours is at 701-356-0979.
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7: Partial sunshine. There's the risk of a shower or thunderstorm as the day goes on. We'll be near 70 this afternoon. Winds are out of the north at 10 to 20 miles an hour. Tonight, any showers and thunderstorms end. It'll become partly cloudy, 45 to 50 overnight. Tomorrow, a good deal of sunshine, breezy with highs near 70. We're partly cloudy. The winds diminish tomorrow night, lows 45 to 50. Sunshine, maybe a stray shower or thunderstorm on Friday, a high of 75. 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We're 64, partly to mostly cloudy. I'm meteorologist Rob Carolyn with your forecast for Fargo-Moorhead.

0: perfectly. You might not be a kung fu master, and that is okay, but you are yourself, and that's what's important, and we're just thankful that you were here with us all day today.
1: We seriously are. 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

Happy Wednesday morning. I'm Jill on Uplifting Life 97.9. Going to get you going right now with your verse of the day, Psalm 139, 2 and 3. You know when I sit down and when I get up. You know what I'm thinking, even though you are far away. You know when I go out to work and when I come back home. You know exactly how I live. The God of the universe knows you. Three brothers.

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1: After they landed, Bethany got a notification that of the two bags they had checked in their home airport, only one of them made it to DC with them. And Bethany said, "Oh, I really hope it's mine because that has all of our clothes in it." And Sam, who was 10, remember, was quick to remind his mom of what really matters. He said, "But I hope they lost your bag because mine has my lightsabers in it." Needless to say, when he saw his bag coming around on the carousel, Sam was pretty pleased.
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10: Cloudiness will be filling in over the next hour or two. We'll have some showers and thunderstorms coming through that move in from the north and west. Temperatures are going to be around 70 or so this afternoon. Looks like dealing with a northerly wind at 10 to 20 miles an hour. Tonight, the showers and thunderstorms and sky start to clear. We're 45 to 50 overnight. Tomorrow, good deal of sunshine, breezy, near 70, partly cloudy, 45 to 50 tomorrow night. Sunshine with an afternoon storm on Friday and 75. 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We're partly sunny and 68 degrees in Fargo-Moorhead. I'm meteorologist Rob Carolyn with your forecast for the FM area.

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I got a

0: Best summer job ever. Uplifting Life 97.9. Maybe you just dropped off one of your kids at their summer job. Do they love it? I'd love to hear about it. You can text me at 701-356-0979. My best summer job was when I was about to be a junior in college. For that summer, I worked in my hometown at a local balloon delivery shop. And it was so much fun. I literally took bouquets of balloons all across our town, delivering them to hospitals, to nursing homes, to people's houses, parks. I even went to a speedway once. And that would have been fine, except I had to wear the chicken suit for that particular delivery. And let's just say I had to cross the track and it was very muddy. And I almost lost it so many times. But I made that delivery and I sang my song.
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8: This will be filling in over the next hour or two. We'll have some showers and thunderstorms coming through that move in from the north and west. Temperatures are going to be around 70 or so this afternoon. Looks like we're dealing with a northerly wind at 10 to 20 miles an hour. Tonight, the showers and thunderstorms end. Sky start to clear. We're 45 to 50 overnight. Tomorrow, good deal of sunshine. Breezy near 70. Partly cloudy, 45 to 50 tomorrow night. Sunshine with an afternoon storm on Friday and 75. 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We're partly sunny and 68 degrees in Fargo-Moorhead. I'm meteorologist Rob Carolyn with your forecast for the FM area.

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0: Oh, you gotta love summer. A Wednesday in summer is the best. Life 97.9. I'm Jill, and yeah, I love seeing God's creation in full bloom. 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

0: It's Elevation Rhythm with Washed on Uplifting Life 97.9, a station that brings peace and calm in the middle of the chaos for Lori. She says, when I look at everything around me, it can be overwhelming. But she says, the calm and peace I receive as I listen to Life 97.9 changes everything. 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
7: Plenty of clouds are on for the afternoon. A few showers or a thunderstorm possible. Breezy, north winds 15 to 20 miles an hour, high near 70. Any showers end this evening, becoming partly cloudy overnight, low in the upper 40s. Northwest winds diminishing to 5 to 10 miles an hour. Mix of sun and clouds, breezy Thursday, high in the upper 60s. Partly cloudy Thursday night, some showers possible after midnight, low near 50. Showers ending Friday morning, becoming partly to mostly sunny in the afternoon, breezy, high in the lower 70s. 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It's cloudy and 66 in Fargo. That's a look at your forecast for Fargo-Moorhead. I'm meteorologist Scott Kaplan.

Uplifting Life 97.9. Here's your verse of the day, Psalm 139, 2 and 3. You know when I sit down and when I get up. You know what I'm thinking, even though you are far away. You know when I go out to work and when I come back home. You know exactly how I live.

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Whether you feel like singing at the top of your lungs or can barely let out a whisper, Life 97.9 is with you, sharing encouraging music to point you back to the Lord.

Uplifting Life 97.9, the best summer job ever. Jennifer says, being a nanny and getting to take the kids swimming almost every day or going to different places with them all summer. Oh, yeah. That's the best. My daughter was a nanny a couple summers ago. They had a pass to one of the best zoos in the country. It was a blast, and she loved the kiddos.

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1: 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That's This I Know. Well, it's summer in the Red River Valley, which means it's the 97 Days of Summer events. The next one coming up where you will see the Life 97.9 crew out and about is Front Porch Nights at Rescue House Church. It's coming June 24th, 6 p.m. Hopefully you'll be there. 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
9: Plenty of clouds around for the afternoon. A few showers or a thunderstorm possible. Breezy. North winds 15 to 20 miles an hour. High near 70. Any showers end this evening, becoming partly cloudy overnight. Low in the upper 40s. Northwest winds diminishing to 5 to 10 miles an hour. Mix of sun and clouds. Breezy Thursday. High in the upper 60s. Partly cloudy Thursday night. Some showers possible after midnight. Low near 50. Showers ending Friday morning, becoming partly to mostly sunny in the afternoon. Breezy. High in the lower 70s. 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It's cloudy and 66 in Fargo. That's a look at your forecast for Fargo-Moorhead. I'm meteorologist Scott Kaplan.

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1 Corinthians 5:17, anyone who belongs to Christ has become a new person. My life was changed when I stepped into the water. 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Where is my guilt? 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I left it in the river. 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

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I'm Jill, and I'd love to hear about your best summer job ever. 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Denise says, mine was working for Baskin Robbins. All summer long, I got to eat all the mistakes.

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0: Oh, you gotta know what's really important, Mom. Priorities. Priorities. Bethany says that the other day when she and her 10-year-old son Sam landed in Washington, D.C. for their vacation, Bethany got a notification that said that of the two bags they checked in their home airport, only one of them made it all the way to D.C. with them. And Bethany said, well, I hope mine made it because it has all of our clothes inside. And Sam was quick to tell his mom, you need to know what's really important.

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6: Mostly cloudy, breezy for the afternoon. Could see some showers or a thunderstorm. We'll get up to around 70. North winds 15 to 20 miles an hour. Any showers come to an end this evening, becoming partly cloudy overnight, low in the upper 40s. Winds becoming northwest, diminishing to 5 to 10 miles an hour. Mix of sun and clouds, breezy Thursday, high in the upper 60s. Partly cloudy, some late night showers Thursday night, low near 50. Morning showers, then clearing Friday, breezy, high in the lower 70s. 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It's mostly cloudy at 68 in Fargo. That's a look at your forecast for the FM area. I'm meteorologist Scott Kaplan.

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Uplifting Life 97.9. Your best summer job ever? Philip says his was working at a door hinge factory in his hometown. He said, not only did I learn to make door hinges, but I saved enough working double shifts to buy an engagement ring for my now wife.

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0: do. Uplifting Life 97.9. Catherine, I'm so sorry to hear about your dad. She says, recently, my dad passed away, but she continues and says, I'm grateful for Life 97.9 because the music has really helped me during a time of sorrow. If you have found that God has brought you hope in the middle of a hard time, or maybe he's just brought some goodness into your day when you've listened to your local station, would you consider making a gift? 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The end actually comes up on June 30th. And between now and then, your gift would just be amazing. Maybe you can give Team 40. 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
7: Mostly cloudy, breezy for the afternoon. Could see some showers or a thunderstorm. We'll get up to around 70. North winds 15 to 20 miles an hour. Any showers come to an end this evening, becoming partly cloudy overnight. Low in the upper 40s. Winds becoming northwest, diminishing to 5 to 10 miles an hour. Mix of sun and clouds, breezy Thursday, high in the upper 60s. Partly cloudy, some late night showers Thursday night, low near 50. Morning showers, then clearing Friday, breezy, high in the lower 70s. 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It's mostly cloudy at 68 in Fargo. That's a look at your forecast for the FM area. I'm meteorologist Scott Kaplan.

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0: Uplifting Life 97.9. That's the latest from Elevation Worship. Lisa had a great experience at Taco John's. She says it was the best summer job ever for me in my hometown. It had just been built, so it was brand new. Everyone was excited about it. The owners were motivated, and they had contests for us to encourage us to do a good job. Also, I learned how to clean toilets that summer, so there's always that.
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3: Cloudy and breezy for the afternoon. A few showers, maybe.

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Uplifting Life 97.9. Madeline says the best summer job she ever had was being a barista in a bookstore. She says, there I was, getting to make coffee, talk to people, and look at books. And I was paid to do it.

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8: Cloudy and breezy for the afternoon, a few showers, maybe a thunderstorm around, high near 70, north winds 15 to 20 miles an hour. Showers end this evening, partial clearing overnight, will drop into the upper 40s, winds becoming northwest 5 to 10 miles an hour. Mix of sun and clouds, breezy Thursday, high in the upper 60s. Showers developing late Thursday night, low near 50. Morning showers, and we clear out on Friday, breezy, high in the lower 70s. Mix of sun and clouds Saturday, high 70 to 75. 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It's cloudy and 68 degrees in Fargo. That's a look at your forecast for the Fargo-Moorhead. I'm meteorologist Scott Kaplan.

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1: So be kind.
0: He serves so many people that each day kind of feels like a blur. A smile, an order, a receipt, and just like that, they're gone. But there is one person that Mason notices every day. The man who sits just outside the entrance of the store, leaned up against the wall, sometimes dozing off to sleep. People pass by without giving him one look. It's like he's part of the brick wall. But one day, Mason couldn't just walk past him. He asked his manager if he could take his break a little bit early, got the okay, and rang up a burger and fries and a drink, and went outside for his break. He handed the food to the man, who looked up, surprised, and then smiled and said, "Thank you." Mason felt a little bit lighter that day. And later, his manager told him he was going to get a raise and a promotion. But that's not the part Mason thinks about. It's about the small moment, the one where you decide to see someone.
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7: So showers are on through the evening hours. Skies will become partly cloudy tonight. We'll drop into the upper 40s. Winds becoming northwest, diminishing to 5 to 10 miles an hour tonight. Mix of sun and clouds Thursday. We'll get up into the upper 60s. Northwest winds 10 to 15 miles an hour. Partly cloudy Thursday night. Showers likely after midnight, low near 50. Showers end Friday morning, clearing in the afternoon, breezy, high in the lower 70s. Mix of sun and clouds Saturday, high 70 to 75. 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Light rain in Fargo this hour, temperature of 63. That's looking at your forecast for the Red River Valley. The meteorologist, Scott Kaplan.

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there's a difference between your direct family member and your sister-in-law's cousin's dog groomer, right? Yeah, you might kind of know her or your friends on Facebook, but you know your family member personally. And that's exactly how God knows you. Today's verse of the day is from Psalm 139, verses 2 through 3. You know when I sit down or stand up. You see my thoughts, even when I'm far away. You see me when I travel and when I rest at home. You know everything that I do. God sees every part of our lives, and He understands our thoughts and our motives before we even speak. His knowledge is not general, it is personal. And it's a reminder that wherever we are, God fully knows us and is with us.

0: 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I listen to it every day. I praise God on my way to work. And me and the Lord just had that's our time to get in the car.
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0: Consumed by Fire on Uplifting Life 97.9. Jeremiah 29 reminds us, "For I know the plans I have for you, declares the Lord. Plans to prosper you and not to harm you. Plans to give you hope and a future." That sounds great, right? Until life kind of starts to fall apart. But God is still good. God still keeps his promises, even when your life doesn't feel good. He has plans to prosper you, but that doesn't mean that because you follow him, you're immune from hardship. Because even in the middle of difficulty, his plan is still good and his purpose is still at work. Verse 12 continues, "Then you will call on me and come and pray to me, and I will listen to you." Verse 13, "You will seek me and find me when you seek me with all of your heart." God does not promise a life without challenges, but he does promise that when you seek him, he will hear you, he will meet you, and he will guide you.
1: Afternoons with Riley.
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8: So showers are on through the evening hours. Skies will become partly cloudy tonight. We'll drop into the upper 40s. Winds becoming northwest, diminishing to 5 to 10 miles an hour tonight. Mix of sun and clouds Thursday. We'll get up into the upper 60s. Northwest winds 10 to 15 miles an hour. Partly cloudy Thursday night. Showers likely after midnight, low near 50. Showers end Friday morning, clearing in the afternoon, breezy, high in the lower 70s. Mix of sun and clouds Saturday, high 70 to 75. 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Light rain in Fargo this hour, temperature of 63. That's what gets your forecast for the Red River Valley. Meteorologist Scott Kaplan.

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0: Despite the fact that one of us is a little bit lactose intolerant, my husband Oliver decided that at some point in our marriage, we weren't just going to eat cheese. We were going to turn it into a project. We started with this big metal cheese grater that you have to hunch over, find the right angle, and push like you are in the gym. And the cheese bites back multiple times. I have dropped it on the floor. But the results are pretty okay. Cleaning the metal cheese grater, however, is an imaginary idea. You do not remove cheese. You just rearrange it. Then we got a rotary grater. Drop the cheese in, turn the handle, and it just magically appears. Except when you have to pre-cut the block so that it fits in the grater, it kind of defeats the purpose. Now we've added a cheese planer, specifically for sandwich slices. At this point, we have more cheese tools than recipes that call for cheese. And I'm sitting here thinking, I grew up peeling plastic off of a square and being satisfied. Who knew that cheese consumption could get so complicated?
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1: That's a look at your forecast for Fargo-Moorhead. I'm meteorologist Scott Kaplan.

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0: coming to the Red River Valley Fair on Sunday, July 12th at 6:30 p.m. Ann Wilson. My whole life is a God story. Matt Maher. A message of hope from Nick Hall.
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0: there's always something to laugh at. And even if it's not laughter, it's a smile, something hopeful, a fun little tidbit that we can pull from it. But also we get really good, positive music.
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0: You've heard the phrase before. If you don't have anything nice to say, don't say anything at all. My name's Riley on Life 97.9. And that might be good practice in your daily conversations, but that advice does not apply to God. Good or bad, He wants to hear what's actually on your mind. I spend a ton of time during my day editing audio, cutting out breaths, stumbles, awkward pauses to make everything sound clean and polished and professional. And you do the same thing with your photos and your videos too, right? Highlighting the best and hiding the rest. But God does not edit out the painful parts of the story, which means that you don't have to cut them out of your prayers. Nowhere in Scripture does it say that you have to wipe your tears, manage your emotions, or tidy up the mess before you come to God. Just come. Psalm 88 says, "Oh Lord, I cry out to you. Why do you reject me? Why do you turn your face from me?" That is not cleaned up. That is raw, honest, unfiltered. The Psalms are full of people who felt anger, sorrow, and even despair. But they did not wait until those feelings went away to pray. They just showed up. And God kept those words exactly as they were in Scripture. Because the point isn't to pray a perfect prayer. It's to pursue a real relationship.
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7: Showers around through the evening. Skies become partly cloudy overnight. We'll drop into the upper 40s. Winds becoming northwest 5 to 10 miles an hour. Intervals of sun and clouds on Thursday. High in the upper 60s. Northwest winds 10 to 15 miles an hour. Partly cloudy Thursday night. Some showers likely after midnight. Low near 50. Showers may be a thunderstorm Friday morning. Becoming partly to mostly sunny in the afternoon. Breezy. High in the lower 70s. Mix of sun and clouds on Saturday. We'll get into the lower to middle 70s. 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It's cloudy and 64 in Fargo. That's a look at your forecast for Fargo-Moorhead. I'm meteorologist Scott Kaplan.

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it feels like all your plans are falling apart, remember God's plan for you. Jeremiah 29:11. For I know the plans I have for you, declares the Lord. 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

Psalm 23. The Lord is my shepherd. I have all that I need. He lets me rest in green meadows. He leads me beside peaceful streams. 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

0: Even if you know better, sometimes your emotions just take control. 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I recently had an interaction that left me feeling so frustrated. And even though I was trying my hardest to keep everything pushed down inside, the anger was rising. I could feel it. And I knew that I was overreacting. I knew that it was going to be fine in the long run, but I just could not shake that emotion. And I know what the right response should have been, to show grace, to show love, to be forgiving, but that was not how my body responded in that instant. I was too distracted, too overwhelmed with the emotions, and I knew I needed to reset. And prayer was not really my first instinct. But something that has helped me in moments like this is to use a simple tool. It's an acronym to the word pray. Praise, repent, ask, yield. Praise. Thank God for being good. Repent. Ask Him to forgive you for your anger. Ask Him to give you peace, to help you refocus and move forward, and yield. Your will, not mine, Lord. Help me accept whatever it is that you are doing here.
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1: 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Scattered showers in the Fargo area at 64 degrees. Let's look at your forecast for the Red River Valley. I'm meteorologist Scott Kaplan.

There's a difference between your direct family member and your sister-in-law's cousin's dog groomer, right? Yeah, you might kind of know her or your friends on Facebook, but you know your family member personally. And that's exactly how God knows you. Today's verse of the day is from Psalm 139, verses 2 through 3. You know when I sit down or stand up. You see my thoughts, even when I'm far away. You see me when I travel and when I rest at home. You know everything that I do. God sees every part of our lives, and He understands our thoughts and our motives before we even speak. His knowledge is not general, it is personal. And it's a reminder that wherever we are, God fully knows us and is with us.

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3: 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I'm Season, and I'm a joy bringer.

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0: Hey, my name's Riley on Uplifting Life 97.9. Have you ever tried to do that song challenge where the music plays and you're singing along and all of a sudden it cuts out and you have to try and stay on beat until the music comes back in? Turns out that being a musician does not help you with that challenge because I thought I was going to crush it and it was a total disaster. I was so off that I wasn't even singing the same song anymore. But you know what I can predict with perfect timing? My dog, Dolly Doodle. Even when I'm half asleep, when I hear her stand up, stretch, and shake, her little collar tags make that jingle noise, I just know. I say, here she comes, and right on cue, thump, all four paws right on the bed. I cannot keep the beat in a song, but Dolly, I'm never out of sync.
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7: Showers will come to an end this evening, becoming partly cloudy overnight, low in the upper 40s, winds becoming northwest 5 to 10 miles an hour. Intervals of sun and clouds Thursday, we'll get into the upper 60s, northwest winds 10 to 15 miles an hour. Partly cloudy Thursday night, showers return after midnight, low near 50. Showers Friday morning, sunshine returns in the afternoon, breezy, high in the lower 70s. Clear Friday night, low in the upper 40s, mix of sun and clouds Saturday, high 70 to 75. 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Scatter showers in the Fargo area at 64 degrees. Let's look at your forecast for the Red River Valley. I'm meteorologist Scott Kaplan.

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0: 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Mason works at a busy fast food restaurant, one where the line never slows down.
1: So be kind, kind.
0: He serves so many people that each day kind of feels like a blur. A smile, an order, a receipt, and just like that, they're gone. But there is one person that Mason notices every day. The man who sits just outside the entrance of the store, leaned up against the wall, sometimes dozing off to sleep. People pass by without giving him one look. It's like he's part of the brick wall. But one day, Mason couldn't just walk past him. He asked his manager if he could take his break a little bit early, got the okay, and rang up a burger and fries and a drink, and went outside for his break. He handed the food to the man, who looked up, surprised, and then smiled and said, "Thank you." Mason felt a little bit lighter that day. And later, his manager told him he was gonna get a raise and a promotion. But that's not the part Mason thinks about. It's about the small moment, the one where you decide to see someone.
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8: Lingering showers end this evening. Will start to clear out overnight. Lows drop to the upper 40s. Northwest winds 5 to 10 miles an hour. Intervals of sun and clouds Thursday. Northwest winds 10 to 15 miles an hour. We'll get into the upper 60s. Partly cloudy Thursday night. Showers return after midnight. Low near 50. Showers end Friday morning. Will clear out in the afternoon. Breezy, high in the lower 70s. Clear Friday night. Low in the upper 40s. Mix of sun and clouds Saturday. High in the lower to middle 70s. 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It's mostly cloudy at 68 in Fargo. That's a look at your forecast for Fargo-Moorhead. I'm meteorologist Scott Kaplan.

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1: 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Religious leaders loved to make theater out of their prayers. The show nauseated Jesus. In Matthew 6:6, he said, "When you pray, go into your room, close the door, and pray to your Father who cannot be seen. Your Father can see what is done in secret, and He will reward you." The words surely stunned Jesus' audience. The people were simple farmers and stonemasons. They couldn't enter the temple, but they could enter their closets. The point? He's low on fancy, high on accessibility. You needn't woo Him with location or wow Him with eloquence. It's the power of a simple prayer. 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
1: Jeremiah 29 reminds us, "For I know the plans I have for you, declares the Lord. Plans to prosper you and not to harm you, plans to give you hope and a future." That sounds great, right? Until life kind of starts to fall apart. But God is still good. God still keeps his promises, even when your life doesn't feel good. He has plans to prosper you, but that doesn't mean that because you follow him, you're immune from hardship. Because even in the middle of difficulty, his plan is still good and his purpose is still at work. Verse 12 continues, "Then you will call on me and come and pray to me, and I will listen to you." Verse 13, "You will seek me and find me when you seek me with all of your heart." God does not promise a life without challenges, but he does promise that when you seek him, he will hear you, he will meet you, and he will guide you.
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12: Any lingering showers end this evening. Will start to clear out overnight. Lows drop to the upper 40s. Northwest winds 5 to 10 miles an hour. Intervals of sun and clouds Thursday. Northwest winds 10 to 15 miles an hour. We'll get into the upper 60s. Partly cloudy Thursday night. Showers return after midnight. Low near 50. Showers end Friday morning. Will clear out in the afternoon. Breezy, high in the lower 70s. Clear Friday night, low in the upper 40s. Mix of sun and clouds Saturday, high in the lower to middle 70s. 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It's mostly cloudy at 68 in Fargo. That's a look at your forecast for Fargo-Moorhead. I'm meteorologist Scott Kaplan.

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6: A few more showers and thunderstorms through the evening, then skies become partly cloudy tonight, lows dropping into the upper 40s, northwest winds 5 to 10 miles an hour. Intervals of sun and clouds Thursday, breezy, northwest winds 10 to 15 miles an hour, will get into the upper 60s. Showers moving in after midnight Thursday night, low near 50. Showers end Friday morning, becoming partly to mostly sunny in the afternoon, breezy, high in the lower 70s. Mix of sun and clouds Saturday, 70 to 75, partly sunny Sunday, high in the middle 70s. 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It's partly sunny and 70 in Fargo. Let's look at your forecast for the FM area. I'm meteorologist Scott Kaplan.

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7: A few more showers and thunderstorms through the evening, then skies become partly cloudy tonight, lows dropping into the upper 40s, northwest winds 5 to 10 miles an hour. Intervals of sun and clouds Thursday, breezy, northwest winds 10 to 15 miles an hour, will get into the upper 60s. Showers moving in after midnight Thursday night, low near 50. Showers end Friday morning, becoming partly to mostly sunny in the afternoon, breezy, high in the lower 70s. Mix of sun and clouds Saturday, 70 to 75, partly sunny Sunday, high in the middle 70s. 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It's partly sunny and 70 in Fargo. Let's look at your forecast for the FM area. I'm meteorologist Scott Kaplan.

0: I was searching for peace, for hope that I just couldn't find. I ended up turning on Life 87.9, and I really do believe that is where God found me. The rest is history. That was 10 years ago. It's every morning now. I get to hear my little three-year-old sing the songs now in the back seat.
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